0: WRB Princeton HD3, streaming on the WHYY app and at WHYY.org.
1: Good morning, I'm Mary Cummings Jordan. You're listening to the BBC here on WHYY. It's 2:59. Keep it here. More straight ahead.

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1: Power outages are inconvenient at best. They are also, though, a symptom of a stressed-out power grid. One possible solution? 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
1: 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When the power grid gets local, next time on Marketplace.
3: 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Marketplace coming up in just a few minutes at 6:30 here on WHYY.